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1: Today's special is Memphis Soul Stew. We sell so much of this, people wonder what we put in it. We're gonna tell you right now. 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
1: My girl just caught me.
2: You made her catch you?
1: I don't know how I let this happen.
2: With who?
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2: Man.
1: I don't know what to do.
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1: Ricky, you're a true Kentuckian and a wonderful singer.
2: Well, Bill, thank you. If there's anybody that knows about good singing in a good Kentuckian, it's you.

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1: People of America. I bring you a great army to preserve peace in our empire. 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

attending the rituals, paying lip service to the portents, burning incense at their shrine. No one believes in the old gods. Throw them to the lions. Throw them to the lions. Throw them to the lions.